0: nicht zwei.
1: Not the time or the place for brokenhearted. 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

cyanide to everyone. 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There's no need to cry, yeah. 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

And I touched your face, narcotic mind from lace, Mary Jane. And I called your name like an addicted to cocaine, cause all the stuff you'd rather blame. And I touched your face.

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1: Shine bright like a diamond. Shine bright like a diamond.